Nat Simpkins with Russell Malone assisting on guitar. Nat Simpkins playing tenor sax. And we heard Our Love Is Here to Stay. It's a good album. A lot of nice things on here. Cooking with Some Barbecue is the title of it. I'm Tony Mowat. Thank you for joining me. Up next is Marion McPartland playing the music of Mary Lou Williams. This is called Walkin' and Swingin'.

Now, there's one that's been around for quite some time. I'm referring to the song, of course, that's called Do Nothing Till You Hear From Me, done by John Pizzarelli with guest performer here on violin, Johnny Frigo. It's from the album One Night With You, one of the earlier CDs of John Pizzarelli. Marion McPartland before that, Walking and Swinging, music of Mary Lou Williams. I'm Tony Mowat. Thank you for joining me. Here's a nice thing. It's called Never Neverland and Pure Imagination. It's a medley done up by Sarah Jane Sion.

0: Donald Harrison. I love the way he does it. It's called Septembro. Before that, Stacey Kent with her husband Jim Tomlinson doing Polka Dots and Moonbeams.
1: My love must be a kind of blind love.

That was David Newman, David Fathead Newman, Under a Woodstock Moon, title tune from his album. That goes back several years ago. And before David Fathead Newman, we heard Renee Marie, John Hart playing the guitar behind her. And we heard I Only Have Eyes for You. I'm Tony Mowat. Let's conclude it with Miles and Hank Mobley doing Old Folks.

0: From the University of Tulsa, Jazz 89.5, KWGS, HD2, Tulsa.
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1: 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The John Hope Franklin Center for Reconciliation 17th Annual Reconciliation in America National Symposium is happening throughout the year in a series of events. The second event is titled Land of Hope, the Promise and Politics of Native Land. It happens at the Langston University Tulsa campus May 28th, 7 p.m. It's free and open to the public. Dr. Kalinda Eaton of OU will deliver a keynote address. More information at jhfcenter.org.

That's called Vignette, done by Dan Barrett and Tom Baker. Barrett playing trombone, Baker the tenor saxophonist, recorded in Australia to start this hour of jazz. I'm Tony Mowat. Thank you for joining me. Eric Reed up next. Nice version of I Should Care.

Carmen McRae, one of her finest albums. It's titled Carmen Sings Monk. Of course, she calls it Dear Ruby. And when it was written as an instrumental, it was Ruby, My Dear. Very nice. Clifford Jordan playing tenor sax with Carmen McRae on that one. I'm Tony Mowat. Here's Steve Yeager with Clay Moore and Tony Monaco at the organ. Godchild.

Marianne Moore doing Detour Ahead. And before that, Regina Carter, love theme from Spartacus. What a marvelous violinist. And with her on trumpet was Marcus Belgrave. Steve Yeager starting off the set playing vibes, and we heard Godchild. Up next, Michel Camilo.

Ben Webster playing sax with Oscar Peterson, Herb Alice, Ray Brown, and Stan Levy. That was Soulville. Before that, Michel Camilo, what a marvelous piano player, and his own composition he calls a trilogy. I'm Tony Mowat. Let's conclude this hour with Boplicity, as done by Joe Lovano and his ensemble, featuring Larry Farrow on trombone. Gunther Schuller arranged this.

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1: 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That's right, a rebroadcast of the show that we present Saturday nights on KWGS, now airing Sunday nights from 7 to 10 p.m., right here on Jazz 89.5.2. Check it out. The John Hope Franklin Center for Reconciliation 17th Annual Reconciliation in America National Symposium is happening throughout the year in a series of events. The second event is titled Land of Hope, the Promise and Politics of Native Land. It happens at the Langston University Tulsa campus, May 28th, 7 p.m. It's free and open to the public. Dr. Kalinda Eaton of OU will deliver a keynote address. More information at jhfcenter.org.

called Green and Golden, done by Oregon, recorded live at Yoshi's, and Paul McCandless doing the oboe, and Ralph Towner on guitar. Oregon, getting us started here for this hour. I'm Tony Mowad. A lot of good music for you. Here's one by legends, Max Roach, Clifford Brown, and Clifford Brown's composition, Joy Spring.

Her name is Carla Cook from the album on the Max Jazz label, It's All About Love, and we heard Where or When. Max Roach, Clifford Brown, and Joy Spring. That is indeed a jazz classic. I'm Tony Mowat. Here's Paul Silberglitz with Kathleen.

Whistling Away the Dark, Dave Grusin. Before that, Earl Clue doing Too Marvelous for Words. I'm Tony Moa, and I certainly hope you're enjoying the music this Wednesday. Up next is Ray Bryant.

They are known as the Waverly Seven, featuring Avishai Cohen on trumpets. And that was Skylark. Before that, Ray Bryan doing Con Alma, title tune from a very popular album by him, which is on the Columbia label. And that's it for this hour, my friends. I'm Tony Moe. Let's conclude it with Lester Young. Here's the Prez doing I'm Confessing That I Love You.

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1: Hello, I'm Scott Gregory, host of All This Jazz. Bebop, hard bop, swing, fusion, Latin, vocal jazz, piano jazz, big band, small combo, trio jazz. You get the idea. It's All This Jazz, airing every Sunday night right here on Jazz 89.5.2. That's Sunday night from 7 to 10 p.m. Hope you can join us. The John Hope Franklin Center for Reconciliation's 17th Annual Reconciliation in America National Symposium is happening throughout the year in a series of events. The second event is titled Land of Hope, the Promise and Politics of Native Land. It happens at the Langston University Tulsa campus, May 28th, 7 p.m. It's free and open to the public. Dr. Kalinda Eaton of OU will deliver a keynote address. More information at jhfcenter.org.

Jim Snedero and his group from the album The Music of Joe Henderson. That's Serenity. Nice version of that, too. Great arrangement. Starting this hour of jazz. I'm Tony Mowat. Gene Ammons up next. Here's Jug doing Miss Lucy.

Days of Wine and Roses by the late Dr. Howard Jindal, featuring Lou Schreiber and, of course, the very talented guitarist Eric Soussoff. Good album, Days of Wine and Roses. The album is titled On Call, and all the proceeds went to Make-A-Wish. That goes back a few years. Gene Ammons before that, and Miss Lucy. I'm Tony Mowat. It's a Wednesday, and thank you for being there and joining me to appreciate the jazz. Let's give a listen to Oscar Peterson with one by Michel Legrand, who also arranged this. This is called Manitoba Minuet.

The Dizzy Gillespie Alumni All-Star Big Band doing Whisper Knots. Jimmy Heath, Antonio Hart, John Faddis all being featured. Recorded live at Manchester Craftsman's Guild. Before that, Diane Reeves. Rodney Jones assisting her on guitar, and we heard Daydream.

Stan Getz from the Star Eyes collection. And with Stan Getz, that was Kenny Barron on piano doing Warm Valley. Jeff Hackworth before that, featuring Bobby Jones at the organ. Jeff Hackworth playing tenor. And I'm through talking. And I'm through with this hour. Yes, I hope you enjoyed it. I'm Tony Mowat. Let's conclude it with Bob Wilbur.

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1: Hello, I'm Scott Gregory, host of All This Jazz, bebop, hard bop, swing, fusion, Latin, vocal jazz, piano jazz, big band, small combo, trio jazz. You get the idea. It's All This Jazz, airing every Sunday night right here on Jazz 89.5.2. That's Sunday night from 7 to 10 p.m. Hope you can join us. The John Hope Franklin Center for Reconciliation 17th Annual Reconciliation in America National Symposium is happening throughout the year in a series of events. The second event is titled Land of Hope, the Promise and Politics of Native Land. It happens at the Langston University Tulsa campus May 28th, 7 p.m. It's free and open to the public. Dr. Kalinda Eaton of OU will deliver a keynote address. 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

Nat Simpkins with Russell Malone assisting on guitar. Nat Simpkins playing tenor sax, and we heard Our Love Is Here to Stay. It's a good album, a lot of nice things on here. Cooking with Some Barbecue is the title of it. I'm Tony Mowat, thank you for joining me. Up next is Marion McPartland playing the music of Mary Lou Williams. This is called Walking and Swinging.

0: Donald Harrison. I love the way he does it. It's called Septembro. Before that, Stacey Kent with her husband Jim Tomlinson doing Polka Dots and Moonbeams.
1: My love must be a kind of

That was David Newman, David Fathead Newman, Under a Woodstock Moon, title tune from his album. That goes back several years ago. And before David Fathead Newman, we heard Renee Marie, John Hart playing the guitar behind her. And we heard I Only Have Eyes for You. I'm Tony Mowat. Let's conclude it with Miles and Hank Mobley doing Old Folks.

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1: 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The John Hope Franklin Center for Reconciliation 17th Annual Reconciliation in America National Symposium is happening throughout the year in a series of events. The second event is titled Land of Hope, the Promise and Politics of Native Land. It happens at the Langston University Tulsa campus, May 28th, 7 p.m. It's free and open to the public. Dr. Kalinda Eaton of OU will deliver a keynote address. More information at jhfcenter.org.

That's called Vignette, done by Dan Barrett and Tom Baker. Barrett playing trombone, Baker the tenor saxophonist, recorded in Australia to start this hour of jazz. I'm Tony Mowat. Thank you for joining me. Eric Reed up next. Nice version of I Should Care.

Carmen McRae, one of her finest albums. It's titled Carmen Sings Monk. Of course, she calls her Dear Ruby. And when it was written as an instrumental, it was Ruby, My Dear. Very nice. Clifford Jordan playing tenor sax with Carmen McRae on that one. I'm Tony Mowat. Here's Steve Yeager with Clay Moore and Tony Monaco at the organ. Godchild.

Marianne Moore doing Detour Ahead. And before that, Regina Carter, love theme from Spartacus. What a marvelous violinist. And with her on trumpet was Marcus Belgrave. Steve Yeager starting off the set playing vibes, and we heard Godchild. Up next, Michelle Camilo.

Ben Webster playing sax with Oscar Peterson, Herb Alice, Ray Brown, and Stan Levy. That was Soulville. Before that, Michel Camilo, what a marvelous piano player, and his own composition he calls a trilogy. I'm Tony Mowat. Let's conclude this hour with Boplicity, as done by Joe Lovano and his ensemble, featuring Larry Farrell on trombone. Gunther Schuller arranged this.

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1: Hello, I'm Scott Gregory, host of All This Jazz, a weekly survey of modern jazz, both recent and classic, across a range of styles, airing every Sunday night, right here on Jazz 89.5.2. That's right, a rebroadcast of the show that we present Saturday nights on KWGS, now airing Sunday nights from 7 to 10 p.m., right here on Jazz 89.5.2. Check it out. The John Hope Franklin Center for Reconciliation 17th Annual Reconciliation in America National Symposium is happening throughout the year in a series of events. The second event is titled Land of Hope, the Promise and Politics of Native Land. It happens at the Langston University Tulsa campus May 28th, 7 p.m. It's free and open to the public. Dr. Kalinda Eaton of OU will deliver a keynote address. 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

That's a new one from the group called Acoustic 3. The release, Forever, song Late in the Evening, the name of that. Nice. Nate Najjar before that with But Oh, What Love. Nate Najjar on guitar and James Suggs on trumpet. That's off of the release called This Is Nate Najjar. There it is. Miles Davis started off the set with Stablemates, John Coltrane, Red Garland, Paul Chambers, Philly Joe Jones. My goodness, how can you miss? You just can't. No, it's not possible, really. Oh, Chuck Levin's here, and got one now from Carol Robbins. She's got a new release called Taylor Street. She's on harp, Bob Shepherd on alto, Curtis Taylor on trumpet, and the song Full Circle.

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1: 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Dr. Kalinda Eaton of OU will deliver a keynote address. 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
8: I got the Eddie Higgins Trio from Haunted Heart. The song, Someone to Watch Over Me.

Between the devil and the deep blue sea. Tommy Flanagan from his Sea Changes release. Claire Daly did ahead of Tommy with The One Who Really Loves You from the release 2648 West Grand Boulevard Jazz Interpretations of Classic Motown. Claire Daly on baritone sax. Yeah. Jane Jarvis started off the set with Rachel from Atlantic Pacific. Jane on piano. Dan Barrett on trombone, along with Jane there. Chuck Levins here. Eric Johnson coming up. Kava Menzies, the Amp Trio, Connie Evingston, Count Basie, and Ted Hogarth and the Mulligan Mosaics Big Band. Some great stuff here. Great adventures. Got one now. This from a recent release from Branford Marcellus, his quartet, along with Kurt Elling on vocals from Upward Spiral. And it's a version of Blue Gardenia.

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That is Kava Menzies from the release Moment to Moment. And Kava's on piano, Nick Phillips on trumpet. And Kava, she is doing the song You there. Eric Johnson, great player. The song Minor Madness from his Makin' Whoopee release. And the Branford Marcellus Quartet, along with Kurt Elling on vocal, doing Blue Gardenia. Chuck Levins, that's me. I'm here playing the tunes. And the Amp Trio for you now. The Amp Trio, AMP, and the release called Three, and the song is simply called Sand.

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1: Hello, I'm Scott Gregory, host of All This Jazz, a weekly survey of modern jazz, both recent and classic, across a range of styles, airing every Sunday night, right here on Jazz 89.5.2. That's right, a rebroadcast of the show that we present Saturday nights on KWGS, now airing Sunday nights from 7 to 10 p.m., right here on Jazz 89.5.2. Check it out. The John Hope Franklin Center for Reconciliation 17th Annual Reconciliation in America National Symposium is happening throughout the year in a series of events. The second event is titled Land of Hope, the Promise and Politics of Native Land. It happens at the Langston University Tulsa campus, May 28th, 7 p.m. It's free and open to the public. Dr. Kalinda Eaton of OU will deliver a keynote address. More information at jhfcenter.org.
3: Hank Jones from the Favors release with a great version of On Green Dolphin Street.

Absolutely nothing like it. Dakota Staton from A Packet of Love Letters and the song The Way You Look Tonight. Just tremendous. Al Muirhead before that, and the song I've Never Been in Love Before. I doubt that. Well, yeah. Anyway, it's from Northern Adventures, the Canada Sessions, from Al Muirhead. And Horace Silver with Senior Blues from Six Pieces of Silver. Donald Byrd on trumpet, Hank Mobley on tenor with the great Horace Silver. Chuck Levin's here. Welcome, welcome, welcome. My, great stuff coming up. Great, a lot of great new stuff for you today. Like, well, perhaps this. This is from Jennifer Lee. From the release called Quiet Joy, features Peter Sprague on guitar, and the song Pennies from Heaven.

Bob Shepard and the song Sweet Susanna. That's actually Bob Shepard, Larry Kuntz, Bill Cunliffe, Derek Oles, and Mark Ferber together from the release called The Music of Tomo, the music of Reed Cutler. Yeah. Dave Singley before that with a song called Metamora. It's a new release from called Good Hope. David Singley on guitar. Jennifer Lee with another new one did Pennies from Heaven from release called Quiet Joy. Chuck Levin's here, and I got one now from Irena Terracubo. This is off of A Time for Love. Irena on alto, David Hazeltine on piano, and it's the title track. How about track? Well, yeah. It's A Time for Love.

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1: Hello, I'm Scott Gregory, host of All This Jazz, a weekly survey of modern jazz, both recent and classic, across a range of styles, airing every Sunday night, right here on Jazz 89.5.2. That's right, a rebroadcast of the show that we present Saturday nights on KWGS, now airing Sunday nights from 7 to 10 p.m., right here on Jazz 89.5.2. Check it out. The John Hope Franklin Center for Reconciliation 17th Annual Reconciliation in America National Symposium is happening throughout the year in a series of events. The second event is titled Land of Hope, the Promise and Politics of Native Land. It happens at the Langston University Tulsa campus, May 28th, 7 p.m. It's free and open to the public. Dr. Kalinda Eaton of OU will deliver a keynote address. More information at jhfcenter.org.
3: Such a nice piece. It's off of Two for the Road. It's Dave Grusin with Whistling Away the Dark.

George Shearing and the song Lonely Moments, featuring Joe Roland there on Vibes from Jazz Masters 57. David Sills ahead of that with Beatrice from a release called Down the Line. David Sills on tenor sax. And Ronnie Wells and Ron Elston did a piece called The Quiet Side. It's off of a CD called Here I Am. Great new music for you. Chuck Levins here. Welcome. And got one now from Dave Libman. It's a new release. Strange Beauty, the name of the CD. And it features a Beatles tune here. And I Love Her.

That is the Arlene McDaniel Trio. That's off of a release called Timeless. The great name of the piece. Arlene McDaniel first on piano, let me tell you that. But the name of this piece is Waltz of the Giant Moth. I can't even say it. Waltz of the Giant Moths. I just love it. I love it. Count Basie Orchestra ahead of that with Take the A-Train from Count Plays Duke. And Jeff Libman ahead of that with a Beatles tune, And I Love Her. It's a new one from the CD Strange Beauty. Jeff Libman. Chuck Levin's here, getting all flustered a little bit here. Well, it's true. Well, got one now from Diana Krall featuring Stanley Turrentine. How can you go wrong there? From Only Trust Your Heart, here is You Is or Is You Ain't My Baby.

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1: Hello, I'm Scott Gregory, host of All This Jazz, a weekly survey of modern jazz, both recent and classic, across a range of styles, airing every Sunday night, right here on Jazz 89.5.2. 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Check it out. The John Hope Franklin Center for Reconciliation's 17th Annual Reconciliation in America National Symposium is happening throughout the year in a series of events. The second event is titled Land of Hope, the Promise and Politics of Native Land. It happens at the Langston University Tulsa campus, May 28th, 7 p.m. It's free and open to the public. Dr. Kalinda Eaton of OU will deliver a keynote address. More information at jhfcenter.org.
3: Good morning. Welcome to Morning Jazz. Starting us off, the Ray Brown Trio with a gorgeous version of the Brazilian classic Samba de Orfeu.

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Such a glorious song, I'll Be Seeing You. That was a performance by Sonny Stitt with Junior Mance as well on piano. I'm Kate Borger with you on Morning Jazz. Good morning to you, and thank you for joining me. I have a great hour ahead. It includes Cannonball Adderley, Dominique Eade, John Pizzarelli, and Steve Rudolph, among other jazz artists. And we're going next to Edward Simon. The album is called Solo Live, and here's his take on Lush Life. Edward Simon on piano.

Off of the release, the David Leonhardt Jazz Group plays Gershwin. That was one of the great Gershwin tunes. They can't take that away from me. Ahead of that, it was Cannonball Adderley, along with Nat Adderley and Barry Harris for a version of Janine. I'm Kate Borger. Thank you so much for joining me this morning. There's some great music ahead, and up next we're going to the album When the Wind Was Cool from Dominique Eade, and we'll hear her with a song called Moonray.

That was called The Sidesteppin' Blues from the Five Play Jazz Quintet. Before that, vocalist Dominique E. did Moon Ray. You're tuned to Morning Jazz. I'm Kate Borger, and I want to thank you so much for choosing jazz today. There's a lot out there to choose from, and thanks for making jazz a priority. We have music coming up from Mafalda Minozzi and Steve Rudolph, but right now we're going to the album Just Friends from Rick Hayden and John Pizzarelli. We'll hear them do the song Tony's Tune.

fascinating release called Cinema City, jazz scenes from Italian film. And that was Amapola, sung by Mafalda Menozzi. Before that, Rick Hayden and John Pizzarelli with Tony's Tune. I'm Kate Borger. Thank you so much for tuning in to Morning Jazz. We have time for one more tune in this hour, but lots more music coming your way. Going to Steve Rudolph's album, Everything I Love. And this is called 3 for B.E.

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1: 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Dr. Kalinda Eaton of OU will deliver a keynote address. 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
8: Welcome to a brand new hour of morning jazz. Starting us off, we're going to the West Coast session from bassist Christian Fabian with Jason Marsalis on Vibes. The song is called St. David's Blues.

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I am absolutely in love with that version of Sweet Lorraine. It is from John Batiste, and it's off of the album Relief, a benefit for the Jazz Foundation of America's Musicians Emergency Fund, which was founded during the pandemic, because of the pandemic. And I just wish John Batiste would make a whole album like that. It's just a wonderful, wonderful interpretation of Sweet Lorraine. I'm Kate Borger. Thanks for tuning in to Morning Jazz. This hour, Dave Brubeck, John Patitucci and Andy James, Scott Hamilton and Bucky Pizzarelli, Johnny Griffin and Antonio Adolfo, among other jazz artists. Up next, it's Mike Cohen from the album Winter Sun. This is a song called Tabitha.

That was Andy James on vocals with John Patitucci and the song More Than You Know. We heard from Dave Brubeck and Paul Desmond before that, These Foolish Things. And you are tuned to Morning Jazz. Good morning. Thanks for joining me. I'm Kate Borger, and we're going next to Scott Hamilton on tenor sax, along with Bucky Pizzarelli on guitar, for the title track from their album, The Red Door.

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Music from trumpeter Will Cavanis with Night Warrior. Before that, The Red Door from Scott Hamilton and Bucky Pizzarelli. I'm Kate Borger, and you have yourself tuned to jazz this morning. Thank you so much for making that choice. We're glad to have you along. And we have music still to come in this hour from the vocalist Renee Marie, also pianist Antonio Adolfo. Right now, going to Johnny Griffin, who is backed by Buddy Montgomery on piano, for a very sweet and romantic tune, That's All. Here's Johnny Griffin on Morning Jazz.

The vocalist Renee Marie with Kevin Bales on piano for Black Lace, Freudian Slip. Before that, we heard from Johnny Griffin, and that's all. I'm Kate Borger. Thanks so much for tuning in to Morning Jazz. Wrapping up this hour now with the Brazilian pianist Antonio Adolfo and a song called Melos.

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1: 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Dr. Kalinda Eaton of OU will deliver a keynote address. 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
8: Welcome to a new hour of morning jazz. We're going to get it started with a great Cole Porter tune, a classic from the Alex Levin Trio. The song is What Is This Thing Called Love?

Alfie. Ah, I have loved that song since I was a little child, and it's good to hear it again. That was a version from the pianist and vocalist Patricia Barber, and you'll find it on her album Nightclub, Alfie. I'm Kate Borcher. Thank you so much for joining me this morning. It is a pleasure being here and a joy to have you along. Looking ahead at this hour, really good stuff. Diane Reeves, Farnell Newton, Coleman Hawkins, and Ramsey Lewis, and Nancy Wilson, Harold Mayburn, and the wonderful Sonny Rollins as well. Right now, we'll go to the album What Have I Done from the trombonist Ed Neumeister. Here is the Ed Neumeister Quartet, which also features Gary Versace on piano, and the song is River Walk.

The song was called Too Close for Comfort, and I'm going to add that to my pandemic playlist. Too Close for Comfort, a version from Diane Reeves' album Good Night and Good Luck. I'm Kate Borger with you on Morning Jazz. Thanks so much for tuning in today. Hope you're enjoying the music so far. There's lots more to come. And we are going next to Farnell Newton's album, Feel the Love. The song is Literal.

Off of the release, The Hawk Flies High, that was Coleman Hawkins with Blue Lights. Hank Jones on piano there. Before that, we heard from the guitarist Ed Cherry with Little Sunflower. I'm Kate Borger. This is Morning Jazz, and we have some great tunes coming up this hour. Still to come, Harold Mayburn plays Coltrane, and Sonny Rollins plays Jerome Kern. So please stay with me. Right now we're going to go to Ramsey Lewis along with Nancy Wilson on vocals for the tune Peel Me a Grape.

Music from the release, Mayburn plays Coltrane. That was Harold Mayburn on piano, Vincent Herring on alto sax, and Steve Davis on trombone. I'm Kate Borcher. Thanks for joining me on Morning Jazz. One more tune in this hour. It is from the Jazz Giants play, Jerome Kern. So we'll hear the Jerome Kern song, Dearly Beloved, played on saxophone by Sonny Rollins with Sonny Clark on piano.

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1: 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Check it out. The John Hope Franklin Center for Reconciliation 17th Annual Reconciliation in America National Symposium is happening throughout the year in a series of events. The second event is titled Land of Hope, the Promise and Politics of Native Land. It happens at the Langston University Tulsa campus, May 28th, 7 p.m. It's free and open to the public. Dr. Kalinda Eaton of OU will deliver a keynote address. 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
3: We'll begin a new hour of Morning Jazz now with the Scott Rautenberg Trio, the title track from their album Supermoon.

Music from the release New Dreams from the drummer and bandleader Yaron Israel, and David Urey was on violin, Kevin Harris on piano, a piece called Never Forgotten. I'm Kate Borger with you on Morning Jazz, and looking ahead at this hour, looks good, looks good. Billie Holiday, Scott Hamilton, Jordan Young, Lady Blackbird, George Shearing, and more. Right now we're going to Les McCann. The album is How's Your Mother? And the song is a Cole Porter classic. It's Love for Sale.

when you hold me tight. But when I wake, you're out of sight.

music from Scott Hamilton and Jeff Hamilton, recorded live in Bern. Scott Hamilton, tenor sax, Jeff Hamilton on drums, and the song Watch What Happens. Before that, we heard a classic tune from the great American songbook, Darn That Dream, performed by the great Billie Holiday, along with Ben Webster there. I'm Kate Borger. Thanks for joining me this morning on Morning Jazz. Up next, it's Jordan Young. We're going to the album Shorter Moments, exploring the world of Wayne. Jordan Young's the drummer, Brian Charette's on organ, and this is the song ESP.

I love the title of that tune, Intermission Riff. It's just so generic. Intermission Riff from the Kim Richmond Concert Jazz Orchestra from the album Artistry, a tribute to Stan Kenton. Kate Borger with you on Morning Jazz, still to come. George Shearing and Ernie Watts. But right now we're going to the debut album from the singer Lady Blackbird. The song is called Fix It, and it's on the Lady Blackbird album, Black Acid Soul.

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1: Hello, I'm Scott Gregory, host of All This Jazz, bebop, hard bop, swing, fusion, Latin, vocal jazz, piano jazz, big band, small combo, trio jazz. You get the idea. It's All This Jazz, airing every Sunday night right here on Jazz 89.5.2. That's Sunday night from 7 to 10 p.m. Hope you can join us. The John Hope Franklin Center for Reconciliation 17th Annual Reconciliation in America National Symposium is happening throughout the year in a series of events. The second event is titled Land of Hope, the Promise and Politics of Native Land. It happens at the Langston University Tulsa campus May 28th, 7 p.m. It's free and open to the public. Dr. Kalinda Eaton of OU will deliver a keynote address. 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
3: Got Michael Tobian to start off this hour. It's off of his release called Goodnight Meg. It is Nika's Dream.

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That's off of the CD Mixed Bag. Man, Steve Blalock, It's You or No One, the song. Matt Parker and the trio ahead of that with I'm Confessing That I Love You. Featuring Emily Braden on the vocal there. Present time, the release, I'm Confessing That I Love You. Oscar Count Basie and Oscar Peterson together did These Foolish Things starting off the set. That's off of the release Satch and Josh. My goodness. Jazz with Chuck Levins. And I am kicking back today with great coffee and the great music. And let's just do this. Oh, got some Diana Krall for you now. This is off of her From This Moment On release. Here's Diana Krall with How Insensitive.

Art Blakey and the Jazz Messengers. Yeah, for minors only. It's a little bit of music humor there. It's from his release, Hard Drive. Now, that meant something completely different when that recording was made. Johnny Griffin on tenor sax, Bill Hardman on trumpet, Art Blakey, and Peter Cavanaugh ahead of that with Poinciana. That's off of his Whisper Not release. Peter Cavanaugh on guitar, DJ Bonebreak on vibes along with him there, and started off the set with Diana Krall and How Insensitive. Jazz with Chuck Levins. Got some David Benoit for you now from Heroes. Here he is with Waltz for Debbie.

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1: 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Dr. Kalinda Eaton of OU will deliver a keynote address. 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
8: Hey friends, Chuck Lovins here. I'm going to start off with one from Charlie Hayden with a great name. This is off of Sophisticated Ladies. The song, The Great Name, is Wahoo!

little bit out there, a little bit in. I tell you, that's from a release called Intersection. The group is called Ark of Trutsky Quintet. And, of course, it's their take on Waltz for Debbie. Sarah Vaughan before that with Body and Soul. And Duke Ellington from Blues in Orbit did 3J's Blues. And with Jazz with Chuck Levins, Arena Terracubo coming up, Nate Najjar, Ann Hampton Calloway, Errol Garner, and a lot more. Hey, let's continue on now with something from Houston Person featuring Joey DeFrancesco. And the song is called Sweet Sucker.

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The song Ligia is done there by Nate Najjar. Nate Najjar on guitar, Harry Allen on tenor sax along with him. From the release Aquilera do Brasil. And Arena Terracubo ahead of that, within a sentimental mood. Feature David Hazeltine on piano, Arena on alto sax from A Time for Love, the release. And Houston Person started off the set off of the Groove Masters series, featuring Joey DeFrancesco on the organ. And the song Sweet Sucker. It's Jazz with Chuck Levins. And got something now from Ann Hampton Calloway from To Ella with Love. This is a great arrangement of Let.

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4: 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The John Hope Franklin Center for Reconciliation 17th Annual Reconciliation in America National Symposium is happening throughout the year in a series of events. The second event is titled Land of Hope, the Promise and Politics of Native Land. It happens at the Langston University Tulsa campus, May 28th, 7 p.m. It's free and open to the public. Dr. Kalinda Eaton of OU will deliver a keynote address. More information at jhfcenter.org.
5: Charles Ruggiero starts us off this hour of jazz with something from his As Heard on TV release. See if you can recall what this is the theme to.

Well, well. It's called Blue Boppin' at the Saint. That's Al Naylor from his Legacy release. Al Naylor on trumpet, Nolan Schroeder on tenor sax along with him there. Really cooking. Laverne Butler before that with Go Away, Little Boy. Bruce Barth was along with her there on the piano from A Foolish Thing to Do. And Richard Underhill talking about the jazz life there, I think, with the with the song called Crack of Noon. It's from Free Spirit, the name of that release. Jazz with Chuck Levins and Ehud Asheri for you now. From Modern Life, here is One for V.

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6: 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Our show is bringing you inside the jazz world. We're headed to concerts around the country, from New York to L.A. to D.C., and we're talking directly to musicians, finding out how and why they do what they do. 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
1: The John Hope Franklin Center for Reconciliation 17th Annual Reconciliation in America National Symposium is happening throughout the year in a series of events. 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Dr. Kalinda Eaton of OU will deliver a keynote address. 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
2: Here's the Jeff Jenkins Organ Trio from the CD called The Arrival. This is a piece called Blues for EJ.

What is this thing called love? Of course, you recognize the piano stylings, one of those unmistakable sounds. George Shearing from the Blue Valentine's release. Rod McGehee did The Look of Love, and it's off of A Gentle Man. And Chris Connor started off the set with Poor Little Rich Girl from Warm Cool. And Al Cohn on tenor sax along with her. This is Jazz with Chuck Levins. Got an interesting version of this Quincy Jones classic. This is off of a release called The Forward Look. It's Red Norvo, along with Jerry Dodgen on alto sax, and their version of For Lena and Lenny.

Kathy Cousins and the song You Fascinate Me So from Kathy Cousins 2. Lester Young's and Harry Sweets Edison ahead of that with Pennies from Heaven featuring Oscar Peterson on piano, Herb Ellis on guitar, Ray Brown on bass, just a few guys getting together, you know? Yeah. Red Norvo started with a very different version of that. Red Norvo on vibes, Jerry Dodgen on alto sax from The Forward Look and the song for Lena and Lenny. And Jazz with Chuck Levins is what you got here. We got something now from Charlie Bird from Moments Like This with Ken Paplowski along with him on clarinet. This is the song Soon.

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1: Hello, I'm Scott Gregory, host of All This Jazz, a weekly survey of modern jazz, both recent and classic, across a range of styles, airing every Sunday night, right here on Jazz 89.5.2. That's right, a rebroadcast of the show that we present Saturday nights on KWGS, now airing Sunday nights from 7 to 10 p.m., right here on Jazz 89.5.2. Check it out. The John Hope Franklin Center for Reconciliation 17th Annual Reconciliation in America National Symposium is happening throughout the year in a series of events. The second event is titled Land of Hope, the Promise and Politics of Native Land. It happens at the Langston University Tulsa campus May 28th, 7 p.m. It's free and open to the public. Dr. Kalinda Eaton of OU will deliver a keynote address. 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

That's a new one from the group called Acoustic 3. The release, Forever, and the song Late in the Evening, the name of that. Nice. Nate Najjar before that with But Oh, What Love. Nate Najjar on guitar and James Suggs on trumpet. That's off of the release called This Is Nate Najjar. There it is. Miles Davis started off the set with Stablemates, John Coltrane, Red Garland, Paul Chambers, Philly Joe Jones. My goodness, how can you miss? Yeah, you just can't. You know, it's not possible, really. Oh, Chuck Levin's here, and got one now from Carol Robbins. She's got a new release called Taylor Street. She's on harp, Bob Shepherd on alto, Curtis Taylor on trumpet, and the song Full Circle.

Al Herman there from Al Herman and the New Impressions Trio. And it's off of the Dream Dances release. Al Herman on trombone, Kurt Warren on guitar, and the song Love Dance. Ahead of that, Adrian Cunningham on flute on the, well, the group name is Professor Cunningham and his old school on the piece It Ain't Necessarily So. That's off of their release called The Rhythm Method. I'll leave that alone. Okay. Carol Robbins started off the set with Full Circle from Taylor Street, her new release. Bob Shepard on sax and Curtis Taylor on trumpet with Carol Robbins. Chuck Lovins here. Got another new one for you now. This is features Vince Mai on trumpet from Sapphire Birds, the release from Maya Ray, and a nice version of Dream, a Little Dream of Me.

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A perfect combination, now it couldn't be better. 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
1: 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Dr. Kalinda Eaton of OU will deliver a keynote address. 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
8: I got the Eddie Higgins Trio from Haunted Heart. The song, Someone to Watch Over Me.

Between the Devil and the Deep Blue Sea. Tommy Flanagan from his Sea Changes release. Claire Daly did ahead of Tommy with The One Who Really Loves You from the release 2648 West Grand Boulevard Jazz Interpretations of Classic Motown. Claire Daly on baritone sax. Yeah. Jane Jarvis started off the set with Rachel from Atlantic Pacific. Jane on piano. Dan Barrett on trombone, along with Jane there. Chuck Levins here. Eric Johnson coming up. Kava Menzies, the Amp Trio, Connie Evingston, Count Basie, and Ted Hogarth and the Mulligan Mosaics Big Band. Some great stuff here. Great adventures. Got one now. This from a recent release from Branford Marcellus, his quartet, along with Kurt Elling on vocals from Upward Spiral. And it's a version of Blue Gardenia.

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That is Kava Menzies from the release Moment to Moment. And Kava's on piano. Nick Phillips on trumpet. And Kava, she is doing the song You there. Eric Johnson, great player. The song Minor Madness from his Makin' Whoopee release. And the Branford Marcellus Quartet, along with Kurt Elling on vocal, doing Blue Gardenia. Chuck Levins, that's me. I'm here playing the tunes. And the Amp Trio for you now. The Amp Trio, AMP, and the release called Three, and the song is simply called Sand.

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1: 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That's right, a rebroadcast of the show that we present Saturday nights on KWGS, now airing Sunday nights from 7 to 10 p.m., right here on Jazz 89.5.2. Check it out. The John Hope Franklin Center for Reconciliation 17th Annual Reconciliation in America National Symposium is happening throughout the year in a series of events. The second event is titled Land of Hope, the Promise and Politics of Native Land. It happens at the Langston University Tulsa campus, May 28th, 7 p.m. It's free and open to the public. Dr. Kalinda Eaton of OU will deliver a keynote address. 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
3: Hank Jones from The Favors release with a great version of On Green Dolphin Street.

Absolutely nothing like it. Dakota Staton from A Packet of Love Letters in the song The Way You Look Tonight. Just tremendous. Al Muirhead before that, and the song I've Never Been in Love Before. I doubt that. Well, yeah. Anyway, it's from Northern Adventures, the Canada Sessions, from Al Muirhead. And Horace Silver with Senior Blues from Six Pieces of Silver. Donald Byrd on trumpet, Hank Mobley on tenor with the great Horace Silver. Chuck Levins here. Welcome, welcome, welcome. My great stuff coming up. A lot of great new stuff for you today. Perhaps this. This is from Jennifer Lee. From the release called Quiet Joy, features Peter Sprague on guitar, and the song Pennies from Heaven.

Bob Shepard and the song Sweet Susanna. That's actually Bob Shepard, Larry Kuntz, Bill Cunliffe, Derek Oles, and Mark Ferber together from the release called The Music of Tomo, the music of Reed Cutler. Yeah. Dave Singley before that with a song called Metamora. It's a new release from called Good Hope. David Singley on guitar. Jennifer Lee with another new one did Pennies from Heaven from release called Quiet Joy. Chuck Levin's here, and I got one now from Irena Terracubo. This is off of A Time for Love. Irena on alto, David Hazeltine on piano, and it's the title track. How about track? Well, yeah. It's A Time for Love.

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1: Hello, I'm Scott Gregory, host of All This Jazz, bebop, hard bop, swing, fusion, Latin, vocal jazz, piano jazz, big band, small combo, trio jazz. You get the idea. It's All This Jazz, airing every Sunday night right here on Jazz 89.5.2. That's Sunday night from 7 to 10 p.m. Hope you can join us. The nonprofit Circle Cinema presents the new documentary Steal This Story, Please, which follows investigative journalist Amy Goodman as she navigates a news landscape reshaped by technology, corporate consolidation, and political assaults on the press. 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More information on this film, including showtimes at the Circle, online at circlecinema.org.
3: Such a nice piece. It's off of Two for the Road. It's Dave Grusin with Whistling Away the Dark.

George Shearing and the song Lonely Moments, featuring Joe Roland there on Vibes from Jazz Masters 57. David Sills ahead of that with Beatrice from a release called Down the Line. David Sills on tenor sax. And Ronnie Wells and Ron Elston did a piece called The Quiet Side. It's off of a CD called Here I Am. Great new music for you. Chuck Levins here. Welcome. And got one now from Dave Libman. It's a new release. Strange Beauty, the name of the CD. And it features a Beatles tune here. And I Love Her.

That is the Arlene McDaniel Trio. That's off of a release called Timeless. The great name of the piece. Arlene McDaniel first on piano, let me tell you that. But the name of this piece is Waltz of the Giant Moth. I can't even say it. Waltz of the Giant Moths. I just love it. I love it. Count Basie Orchestra ahead of that with Take the A-Train from Count Plays Duke. And Jeff Libman ahead of that with a Beatles tune, And I Love Her. It's a new one from the CD Strange Beauty. Jeff Libman. Chuck Levin's here, getting all flustered a little bit here. Well, it's true. Well, got one now from Diana Krall featuring Stanley Turrentine. How can you go wrong there? From Only Trust Your Heart, here is You Is or Is You Ain't My Baby.

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I like that version. That's Falling in Love with Love. Great old standard done by Bob Alberti and his quartet, with Bob Alberti playing piano. Harry Allen, the tenor saxophonist there. Great combination. It's from the album on the Dolphin label titled Everything I Love. Yes, Falling in Love with Love. How are you, everyone, and welcome. It's a Thursday. I'm Tony Mowat. Good music for you this hour. And, we'll be hearing things like I'm Glad There Is You by Kenny Burrell, who sings on that one. Also, some Cal Jader and Avishai Cohen. Let's continue right now with Bill Cunliffe.

Kenny Burrell, playing guitar and singing I'm Glad There Is You. So relaxed. Beautifully done. From the album Lucky So-and-So, it's on the Concord label. Before that, Bill Cunliffe and his sextet, featuring Bobby Shue, marvelous trumpet player. It's from the album How My Heart Sings, and we heard Silverado Trail. Thursday Jazz with yours truly, Tony Mowad. Thank you for joining me. Here's one called Lila, done by saxophonist, actually soprano saxophonist, Greg Floor and his quintet.

L.E., it's called, by Avishai Cohen, and with him, Sam Barsh. Before that, Cal Jader doing Manuel's Mambo, featuring Manuel Duran on piano. Of course, Cal Jader playing vibes. I'm Tony Mowat. Thank you for being there. Let's conclude this hour with Adam Rafferty and Central Park West.

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that's a nice tribute to Grant Green. So many tributes to the amazing guitarist Grant Green. That one done by Ed Cherry, featuring Larry Goldings at the organ. And that's called Gooden's Corner. I'm Tony Mowad. Good to be with you this Thursday. And a lot of good jazz for you, too. Great combination is the MJQ, the Modern Jazz Quartet, teaming up with alto saxophonist Paul Desmond. And this is just a delightful version of You Go to My Head.

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Put a $20 silver piece on my watch chain. Look at the smile on my face. Sing me a song to let the world know I'm free. 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

Oh, yes. Let's all go to Kansas City. King Pleasure. King Pleasure with Gerald Wiggins and Teddy Edwards. And that's called Parker's Mood. Before that, Paul Desmond and the Modern Jazz Quartet. You go to my head. I'm Tony Mowat. Thank you for joining me. Hope this month has been agreeing with you and what you do. And I'm glad to know you're taking me along wherever you go. It's my pleasure, my friends.

That was Kenny Garrett. Kenny Garrett and Just a Second to Catch My Breath with Vernell Brown. Before that, Mose Allison. Mose Allison from his album Down Home Piano. I'm Tony Mowad. Good to be with you this Thursday. Up next is another classic thing done by John Coltrane and Johnny Hartman.

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